0: Your anniversary on Friday. I think IT's throwing a party.
1: Well, we had
0: on
1: like
0: Saturday.
1: Egyptian Lover last night and Big Frida on Friday.
0: Dude,
1: so.
0: Egyptian Lover on Friday was the shit.
1: Yeah, yeah. It's just there's all kinds of stuff going on.
0: I miss Big Frida. I'm so bummed. I'm so sick.
1: Are you serious?
0: This Pontiac. I can't get to Pontiac.
1: Oh my God.
2: Yeah, you don't want to go to Pontiac.
0: I don't know.
1: I can't believe
0: getting a ride in Detroit.
1: When
0: to
1: I
0: get
1: saw
0: out to Pontiac.
1: Big Frida, I'm like, oh, I know exactly who's there. I can't. Yeah.
0: Oh, I went and saw Big Frida played the Motor City Pride down in Hart Plaza last summer, so I got to see them asses shake for free.
1: Nice.
0: Down the street from my house. So, felt like I got my...
1: Hell yeah. So yeah, we'll be here on the 3rd again. Look for the schedule tomorrow. We should be up sometime before the show. At 9 o'clock Eastern, and we'll have all the other stuff, and we're going to have some more stuff pop up hopefully this month. At least two more shows I think are going to come up, so stay tuned to that. Anybody else have anything they need to hit on before we take off?
3: We love Nerds Radio!
1: Thank you. Thank you very much. We love Ferrans. We are so glad to be back here.
0: We're happy to have you back.
1: I was scared that they were going to be like, no, you can't come back. We're happy without you guys. So, yeah, we were... really excited to be back here.
0: Make
1: so.
0: Me some posters so I can put them up everywhere.
1: Awesome.
2: Mm. Yeah, that's about it.
1: Yeah, cool. You heard what she just said, right?
0: Make me some posters so I can put them up everywhere.
2: Stickers.
0: Okay, stickers.
2: Right there.
0: That doesn't say when the show is.
2: Yeah, I will make you some more posters.
1: Yeah.
0: Do you see all the stickers in this bar?
1: Yeah, no kidding. Yeah. there's still NDR stickers on the coolers down there. I love it.
2: No, I'll make you some more posters.
1: There's an NDR sticker right next to the DTM sticker on one of the coolers. Something fall?
2: Down there.
0: Taryn, you all right there, buddy? Taryn, a little slippy up there?
1: Taryn fell again.
2: Yeah, we don't need him. Hurry up and wrap up before he starts talking.
4: I just want to say it's really nice to see you all. And thank you all for coming. It's really nice to see everyone. I can't even emphasize
5: that. I'm so glad we had this time together.
4: Just wanted to say that. Wanted to say it all night, so.
0: No way.
1: You've had that in your skirt all night?
4: Thank you very much for coming.
1: Absolutely.
2: He typically doesn't thank people for doing that, so.
1: Yeah.
5: Thank you, waiter, and tip the veal.
1: This usually doesn't happen.
0: Tip the veal?
5: Yeah.
0: No veal.
1: Oh, right on. All right. Tune in all week. We got stuff all the way through during the week, and check it out.
2: Yeah,
1: so, thanks again to Terrence and Desi and and a DJ named Slickback, or formerly a DJ named Slickback, or Scutterbutter, all that stuff. Support your local scene.
0: Scooby,
1: that's all. That's pretty much what I got. Yeah.
2: Yeah, pretty much done.
1: Fantastic. Thanks and good night.
2: Okay, bye.

0: Hey, what's up, everyone? Thank you for tuning into Planet Funk on burstradio.net. We are here with Sean Mint, longtime friend of mine. Actually, go ahead and try that again.
1: Hello, hello.
0: There we go. It's a little better. Oh, wait, no, that one's not you. That one's me. I'm confusing myself here. I don't even know who's who.
2: You need me? Mic
1: check for you.
2: Mic check.
0: There we go. Try that again.
1: Hello, Mike Russell Crowe.
0: There
1: Crow.
0: We go.
1: Okay.
0: Anyways, like I said, we're here with Sean Mint, longtime friend of mine, but I haven't had you on the show yet.
1: No, I've been coming finally. To Burst for quite a while, actually.
0: Yeah.
1: Since back in the warehouse day over there by the... What shop was that?
0: That was... it was actually... They were both owned by the same person, but Urban Gardening Center.
1: Yeah.
0: Yep.
1: Yeah, I used to go to those shows all the time. I think the Grand Trunk, I've been to a couple, but...
0: Yeah, so... It's about due now.
1: I know, that's pretty cool.
0: But also have Keith Kemp over here to my left. What's
2: Howdy.
0: Up, sir?
2: Howdy.
0: Well, I know you're going to play first, so why don't we go ahead and start with you.
1: Okay.
0: You're part of a group that's kind of a big deal. Why don't you tell people about that?
2: What group is that?
0: Well, you run with Paxow, right?
2: Yeah, I do run with Paxow. I run with a couple different crews in Detroit, but Paxow is my main kind of crew. And I'm just, I've done all sorts of different roles, or had different roles with Paxow, but currently I'm just a DJ. That's it.
0: Okay. I didn't know if you, like, you did any bookings or anything like that.
2: No, I've done some design. You know, I ran the Beatport stage for Paxow for a couple of years, and that ended. And now, like I said, I'm just DJing. That's
0: okay.
2: It.
0: But it gets you a lot of good gigs, right?
2: I think I get some good gigs from Paxow. Can't complain about that.
0: There we go. That should be better.
2: Yeah, I can't complain.
0: Right on. Well, speaking of gigs, if people like what they hear, where can they catch you next?
2: Well, I've kind of got a little hiatus going, so I don't think I'm playing again until July, but, if you're around tonight.
0: Yeah, I was going to say.
2: If you're around tonight, I have to go play at the Grasshopper when I finish up here. I'll be playing with Gabby and Erno from Paxahaw as well, kind of a little Paxahaw takeover of the Grasshopper. I don't think my next gig is until maybe July at the Grasshopper again.
0: Okay.
2: Things are kind of just spacing out for the summer.
0: Okay. So that's weird. Usually summer is when you're... When people get booked up, but
2: right, it for me it just kind of comes in waves sometimes, and yeah, I guess for summer right now I'm just not bookings aren't really coming in.
0: Gotcha.
2: But yeah, I'm happy to play now. I'm happy to play tonight. I'm happy to be down here finally. So.
0: Right on.
2: Thanks for having me.
0: Well, in between gigs, then if people want to check you out, as far as like if you have any mixes on like a SoundCloud or a Mixcloud,
2: Absolutely.
0: Where can they find you at?
2: I have a Mixcloud account, and that's not something that's kind of current. Most of my music, actually all my music, is on my SoundCloud account. So that,
0: okay. And that's production or just DJing?
2: Yeah, that's a great question. Thanks. There's production. There's, I have releases. I have everything up. I've given away edits. There are some of my older tracks, which I give away to people. I've got, like, demos up there, and, anyone can listen to them, and I'll send those around. And, yeah, DJ mixes as well.
0: Okay. And just... Keith Kemp on SoundCloud?
2: I forget if it's just Keith Kemp or Kemp Keith or Keith-Kemp. It's one of those three.
0: So try them all, yeah. And you might find him. Do you have, like, a Mixcloud or, like, a Facebook page as well?
2: Yes. Yeah, everything kind of comes from my, like, artist Facebook page. And, like, yeah, I have a Mixcloud account as well. But, again, I can't remember if it's Keith Kemp or Kemp Keith. I'm not sure. There are a lot of Keith Kemps on the internet, and I'm kind of losing the battle for URLs and names. So.
0: Well, like you said, the artist Facebook page, they can find those links on there?
2: Yes, they can.
0: And
2: absolutely.
0: Is that under Keith Kemp?
2: Yes, that is.
0: Okay.
2: Yeah. I got that one squared away.
0: Okay, so that's it's... Just Keith and then K-E-M-P, right?
2: Yeah, that's correct.
0: Okay, all right. Cool. I know you mentioned production. Do you have anything coming out? Any releases that people can check out in the near future or anything that just came out?
2: I do, thanks. I have a track on Cryovac Records from Detroit.
0: Andy Garcia,
2: right?
0: Yeah.
2: We're kind of... staying busy with Cryovac this year, so this is like the third 12-inch I think that we've done so far, and that just got mastered, so I mean I'm just waiting on Andy, so that could be any day. So that's
0: right
2: just
0: on.
2: Something I've got that's right in front of me. I just did a remix for Stone Owl, and that came out on Thoughtless Music. That was a digital release. I have a remix for DJ 3000 coming up as well.
0: Is that one going to be on Motec? Or?
2: I believe it's on Motec. I'm not sure if it's going to be a vinyl or digital release. I personally I would like vinyl, but you know, I'm waiting to hear back from Frankie on that.
0: Okay.
2: Yeah, just a few things. Things going on.
0: Now, when we were talking at BAM show, WHFR, I think you mentioned you had a part in one of the remixes on Jason Garcia's I Got People.
2: Yeah, yes.
0: Okay.
2: Yeah, that was myself and my writing partner, Josh. He's also part of Beretta as well. And together we're called Prosthetic Hands. So we did a remix on that 12-inch. I love our remix. I think actually all the remixes on there are great. But I think the Woodward and Jefferson mix is the one.
0: Oh, that one's, yeah. Okay.
2: I've been playing that everywhere that I've gone since that record has come out, all across like the U.S. and that movement. Like, it's one of my favorite tracks.
0: Yeah, see, that's the one I really like because it's the most dancey sounding on it.
2: It's got a kind of stripped down Detroit kind of feel, you know, like almost like a Son of DBX kind of record, something like that.
0: Yeah, see, because when you mentioned that, I was looking for your actual name, and then I was like, I don't know, did he lie to me? But so that the Woodward and Jefferson one is you.
2: That's my cut. That's my go-to cut on that release.
0: Cool, right on. All right. Well, did you have anything else you wanted to throw out there before?
2: I think we covered everything.
0: Yeah.
2: Thanks. Yeah.
0: Okay. Well, we're gonna jump on the mics again, of course, when you're done. But so we can gab on about anything else, any crazy festival stories or anything like that. But since we got a little late start, let's go ahead and jump into the music. I know coming up on the show, you can go ahead and get set up.
2: Thanks.
0: But coming up soon, this one was confirmed a little while ago. I'm pretty excited about it. But as we've been doing a lot of showcase shows, both with Pine Groove, Tech Troy, going to have the Flint Drop Fest showcase coming up as well. But the one I just squared away recently that I'm excited about is Charivari Showcase. For those of you that aren't familiar with Charivari, it's yet another free music festival in the Detroit area. And yeah, it's going to be sweet.
3: Not until August.
0: Yeah, it's not until August though. So you got a while. But the showcase should be towards the end of July.
1: Sweet.
0: So yeah.
1: That's something I look forward to.
0: Right. Are you about ready over there, sir? Yeah, are you all ready? Okay, well, without any further ado, you are tuned into burstradio.net. This is Keith Kemp.

0: What's up, guys? We're back. So yeah, that was super smooth right there.
1: Thank you.
0: Thank you. Coffee house-esque music, I would say.
1: I planned that out today. I felt that I pulled some records out that would fit that kind of vibe. That was what I was going for.
0: I appreciate it.
1: Thank you.
0: You can't have 50 people in here partying every night, so.
1: It's fun, but you're right. Sometimes maybe the coffee shop is best just for hanging out, right?
0: Right. Although we did have a couple nights where it got a little crazy in here.
1: I bet.
0: And I know you guys did on Thursdays, so.
1: Yeah, this room is full a couple times for the Fest webcast.
0: Yeah, I saw some pictures. And
1: yeah.
0: One of these days, my radio show will take off. Maybe.
1: I think it's just a combination of luck, right? Luck and what's going on that night.
0: Yeah.
1: Not all the webcasts ended up with, 50 people in this room and hands in the air.
0: Okay. Well, Sean's getting ready over there. I was going to say, next week on the show, we're going to have Jay Biggs out. Originally,
1: nice.
0: it was kind of funny that you mentioned Stone Owl, because they were originally going to play with him.
1: Nice.
0: And they had some stuff come up, so they're going to be postponing their show. It's not canceled. I'm still going to have them on. I still really want them to play. But either I'm going to play, or I'm going to find someone else to fill in. I kind of want to find someone to fill in, because
1: sure.
0: It's kind of nice taking a break every once in a while.
1: I bet.

0: Still also on, I don't know what DJs they're going to be sending me for that, but like I said, that was set up a while ago, so I'm really excited about that. It's a two-day free festival here in Detroit, and it should be really good because, yeah, their lineup is pretty awesome.
1: What festival is that?
0: Charivari.
2: Yeah.
3: Where the lineup's that? Amazing.
0: Yeah. It's here in Detroit. Yeah.
3: It's in downtown Detroit. It's in a park. I can't remember where it is, but I did see a flyer in his car, so...
0: Yeah.
2: We'll get to the bottom of this.
0: Right?
3: I'll give his to you, and then I have some, so...
0: If you want to check it out, the website is just Charivari Detroit. It's C-H-A-R-I-V-A-R-I, I believe.
2: Yeah, you're correct.
0: Yeah. CharivariDetroit.com. But no, they have a pretty extensive lineup. It's funny because when I told them, I was like, hey, send me some guys for the show that you want to play. A good, I'd say almost 80% of the people have already played my show. So... Which makes me feel good at the same time.
2: Absolutely.
0: You know, it's like, hey, you know, all these guys that are like big headliners, you know, they're through a slot. But just browsing through the site really quick, DJ Soul and T-Linder, as well as Phil the Mix, who has yet to play on Planet Funk, but played on one of my old radio shows, Sub Out Radio. DJ Young One, who I'm not familiar with. Also have Rick Wilhite,
2: Big Rick,
0: Eric Johnson, Maurice of Mo House Records.
2: Wow.
0: Who else is playing this? This is someone I'm unfamiliar with, but their name is disappearing. Chris Hobbian? I don't know if you know that person.
2: No, I don't.
0: D-Win.
2: Wow, D-Win. The return.
0: Yeah.
2: That's amazing.
0: It looks like... Is that Roach? Buzz Gorey and, yep, DJ Roach, I can tell just by the picture. Powder Blue.
2: All heavy hitters.
0: Yeah. Here's a whole bunch of them. Steve Crawford, why am I forgetting her name? Stacey Hotwicks Hale, Todd Weston, who needs to go by Jit Wiggins.
2: He's Jit Wiggins?
0: That's his old name. Although he just set up a Facebook like page for Jit Wiggins, so maybe he's going back. Yeah.
2: Better he grab it than someone else.
0: Right? him and David, who owns Motor City Wine, I used to tell them they had the best DJ names ever, and now they just go by David AP and Todd Weston. But it was Jit Wiggins and Guy Lafleur. So yeah, why you get rid of those names, I don't know.
2: I think that name fits David.
0: But I also got Mike Clark, Agent X, who I've said many times on the show, actually sold me my first record I ever bought in my life when I was 14. Yeah, it was a Beatdown Sessions one.
2: Nice.
0: Golf Clap is also playing, who's also played my show. Psycho is playing, who's played my show. Moody Man, Al Ester, who I need to get on my show. Well, let me see who this guy is. Kevin... Dysard. Of course, Piranha Head.
2: Yeah.
0: And I'm only like halfway down the page, so
2: seriously. CharivariDetroit.com.
0: Yeah, check it out. There's a very extensive lineup, and every artist listed there looks pretty awesome. So, yeah, definitely check that out. It's funny. I just went to my Facebook page, and the first post that popped up was from Maurice, and it was a Charivari post, which already went away. Anyways, we got Sean Min over here.
4: Hey, gay.
0: What's going on, sir?
4: You know, not too much.
0: Now, last I checked, you were putting out some tracks as well.
4: Yeah, I just released a 4-track EP through Leroy's label, Steve Leroy, Deep Cover. That just came out everywhere, I think a couple days ago, the 20th. It's now everywhere out on digital.
0: Okay.
4: So... That's that's only my second release, actually. So my first one came out, I don't know, maybe 6 months ago from now. I don't even remember now.
0: It was that one digital as well?
4: Yeah, just digital.
0: Okay. On Deep Cover?
4: Yeah,
0: or?
4: Also through Deep Cover, Leroy's label.
0: So. Right on. I ran into him while he was running around Tech Troy.
4: Yeah, I heard that. I didn't get to go
3: it
4: down
3: was
4: there, but I heard
3: so
4: it was
3: good
4: crazy
3: to see
4: down
3: him.
4: There. Yeah. Yeah, me and him.
2: He moved away from here, didn't he?
3: Yeah.
4: Yeah, he lives way out in the sticks.

0: Yeah.
1: Me and him did a tag set at Como's on Sunday.
0: Yeah, I was bummed.
2: Which
0: I wanted to go
2: madness.
0: To that.
2: Which was madness. I witnessed
1: it. That was fun.
0: Yeah, I wanted to go to that. I kind of got caught at Techtroit.
1: Yeah, I heard I was just going crazy down there.
0: Yeah, Saturday, though, was the day to be there. I was really happy for Roach. It was, if you look through anyone's pictures that took pictures on Saturday.
1: I saw a couple of the videos just like
0: a flood of people. It was pretty awesome.
1: Mm-hmm.
0: So, but yeah, if people like what they hear from you tonight, where can they check you out at?
1: Well, I got the SoundCloud. I have like a couple of different names. I have Sean Mint, but production-wise, we go under Mint and Smith because I write with my partner, Matt Smith. And if you were to search for us, it would be Mint and then Ansign Smith with a spell with a Y instead of an I. But you can find that everywhere else, like iTunes, Google Play, and stuff. As far as playing-wise, I don't really have anything until, I think, August 2nd, really. I'm playing the Flint Drop Fest.
0: Right on. I will be there.
1: Yeah.
0: See, that day, like, really bums me out.
1: Why is that?
0: And makes me really happy at the same time.
1: Yeah.
0: Because there is a slew of events going on that day.
1: Yeah.
0: It's not only is it Flint Drop Fest, which you just mentioned, and not only is it Charivari, which I mentioned earlier, but it's also the Backpack Festival at Belle Isle.
2: Oh, wow. I'm volunteering for that, and actually, she still needs volunteers, so if anybody wants to volunteer, hit me up on my Facebook, or you can get a hold of Judy herself. I have her numbers, so if anybody has some free time to dedicate this that weekend,
0: right?
2: Let me know.
0: It's a good cause with a lot of good music. I know Juan Atkins is playing that one, so should be good. I've gone every year. It's just kind of unfortunate because
1: so much stuff going on.
0: Yeah, well, it's funny because Drop Fest originally was supposed to be the following week.
1: Oh, yeah.
0: And because Midsummer Meltdown was that day and a couple other things, they tried to arrange with them so that they wouldn't fall on the same week. So they switched theirs to the week prior, which is, you know, the same as Charivari and Backpack Festival.
1: So much stuff going on,
0: And it wasn't communicated, so Midsummer Meltdown
1: also the same night.
0: Switched their night. So now, August 2nd,
1: that's just going to be a mess.
0: You have a lot of options if you're looking to go out. Or you can go to every one of them. It might cost a bit for gas, but I'm sure you'll have...
3: It could happen.
0: It could happen.
1: Head out to Flint afterwards, too. It would be crazy.
0: Right?
2: Well. Yeah, I don't know how I feel about going to Flint.
1: I mean, if you're that diehard about it, I guess.
0: Right? But yeah, all of the events should be really fun. Dropfest, I believe it's third year now.
1: I don't know. This is my first year playing it. So
0: yeah. I'm going to be doing the sound for the main stage. We also have Strange Love Productions is putting on their own stage for the first time this year.
1: That's cool.
0: So shouts out to Broly for that. Mm-hmm. But yeah, seriously, August 2nd.
1: Yeah.
0: Go do something. You don't have an excuse.
1: I'm going to sit in my house.
3: Doesn't matter where you are in Michigan. You can find a festival.
0: Yeah. Is that, like you said, is that about it as far as dates?
1: Yeah, that sounds about it. Other than that, I haven't really been playing out that much lately, just kind of more focused on producing. I just moved, too, so getting all this stuff all arranged again, it's been kind of a mess.
0: Okay.
1: But, you know, other than that, yeah, that's pretty much it.
0: Cool. Well, I guess we can have you go ahead and jump up there, then.
1: Cool, man.
0: And get ready to play some music. Trying to think if there's anything else going on around the city. I do know they might still be continuing the Techtroit broadcast on WHFR tomorrow.
2: Drew Roos has his thing tonight too at the Nest.
0: Oh yeah, that starts that starts today, doesn't it?
2: It's hold on. My memory's awesome.
0: I do know Friday. Deep Sessions is starting a thing at Center Park Barn. It was actually originally where the second stage for Techtroit was going to be, but then it got moved inside of Coach's Corner. So thank you guys for that at Coach's Corner.
3: Center Park, formerly Center Street?
0: Center Park is, it. I mean, it's right by Harmony Park, where TechTroit was. What was there a Center Street bar?
3: Yeah, there was a bar across. There's Coach's Corner, and then there's that section of buildings across the street.
0: Okay, yeah,
3: and
0: that's,
3: that was a
0: that's
3: little
0: probably
3: bar.
0: There's
3: a basement
0: then.
3: Bar.
0: No, this is it's like a first. It's right on the main area, but it's got like a big open door, and it just goes out into this little park.
3: Well, I guess I need to come down Friday to figure it all out, right?
0: Right.
2: So Drew Ruse's thing is every Wednesday, and it's at 350terrace.com is where you can get the lineup. And tonight's lineup is Terrence Parker, Tim Baker, and Brian Gillespie, along with Drew Ruse.
0: Oh, nice. Wow, here's an event. I just want to mention this. I don't really have any info on it, but I just got an invite for Fuckery Fridays.
2: Awesome.
3: Sold.
0: Right?
3: I don't have to read anything else.
0: Yeah. Well, one last one I want to mention before we get Sean Mint on is Soul and Conga, which is put on by Craig Huckabee, who's played on this show before. That one's a cool event just because they always have live percussionists playing with the DJs, and that happens at Motor City Wine, which is a great venue if you've never been. So definitely check that one out.
2: Motor City Wine is always nice.
0: Yeah.
2: Well, and they moved.
0: They did. Yeah. They're on Michigan Avenue now, right across from White Castle, which is right across from
2: where
0: by
2: the
0: works. Yeah, no, they have an outdoor patio. They do music out there too sometimes.
2: Good music, good wine, and a good patio.
0: Mm-hmm. Well, are you about ready over there, sir? Well, without any further ado, then, you are tuned into Planet Funk on burstradio.net. This is Sean Mint.

As my journey nears its end, still swimming in rapture's reaction, I approach the shores of satisfaction.

Was niemand.

0: So yeah, that was kind of awesome. I really enjoyed that.
1: It was nice and dark.
0: Apparently, the owner Josh enjoyed it as well because he's downstairs yelling one more track. So you done well, son. You done well.
2: Thank you, sir. But, I was afraid I was going to scare everybody out of the coffee shop.
0: Playing that techno?
2: Yeah, it wasn't very coffee house music.
0: Yeah, but
1: I really dug that last
0: one thing about one thing about Josh, the owner, he loves his techno.
2: That's cool.
0: So do we. So even though my show is like Planet Funk and it's like all funk stuff, like lately I've been digging the techno, so
2: yeah,
0: more people that play techno, the better.
2: That's awesome. Well, thanks for having me here, dude.
0: Hell yeah.
1: Thanks for coming.
0: Definitely have to have you on again sometime.
2: Absolutely. Just let me know. I have to take off vacation for freaking work because, you know, terrible hours where I am.
0: Yeah.
2: 3 p.m.
1: I'm sure it's terrible money, too.
2: Well, 3 p.m. to 11 p.m. isn't really ideal hours, you know, for normal life.
0: At least you get to sleep in a little bit, I guess.
2: Yeah, it was awesome when I was like 21 years old and I could just stay out as late as I wanted to and sleep in as late. But now that, you know, you get a little older, it's
0: Yeah, responsibility.
2: Yeah, you know, want to try to take care of stuff now.
0: Yeah. But anyways, for anyone that just tuned in, that was Sean Mint. And I know you roll with group as well.
2: With who?
0: With a group as well, right? Kind of, no.
2: Really. Well, I mean, Massive Detroit and Deep Cover for the most part. Like,
0: okay.
2: I don't really have a group, I guess.
0: Okay. Maybe I just saw your name on a... Because you're not really part of Sucker Punch, are you?
2: No. Not part of Sucker Punch. I mean, I'm friends with the guys.
0: Okay, so you just played a couple of the shows, though.
2: Yeah, I probably played with them a few times, but...
0: Okay.
2: No, if I had to have associations, it would just be Deep Cover and Massive Detroit, probably.
0: Okay. Well, but, shouts out Vince and Leroy.
2: Yeah.
0: But, yeah. Kind of tired. I can't even think of what else I wanted to say. You looked like you were about to say something. You, like, got all close to the mic.
1: I thought about it. Anything to say.
0: How about you guys over there? Do you have anything to say?
2: Thank you.
1: So, Sean, did you practice your set, or did you pre-choose it, or did you just play on the phone?
0: Actually, it was a mix CD. He just went up there and put a CD in and faked the funk.
1: You know,
2: usually I'll put together like maybe 50 or so tracks that I know that I want to play, and I just kind of pick and choose between those ones. Because it's so hard to go out with your whole track selection. It's like I need to at least narrow it down to at least something.
0: See, that's the one thing I like about playing vinyl versus digital is digital, the advantage is all your tracks are there.
2: Right, yeah.
0: But the disadvantage is all your tracks are there.
2: Yeah. I still did go through a couple of other folders that I wasn't planning on I wasn't even planning on playing my own stuff. I just dropped a couple of my own tracks at the end there. But
1: was that last one of yours?
2: Yeah, the last.
1: I dug that last
0: really?
1: One a lot. I already said that.
2: The last one was mine, and I think the two before that or something was too.
1: Nice.
0: Right on. Well,
1: very nice.
0: Those ones are those ones that are out now that people can get?
2: Yeah, the two that I played tonight are on the 4-track EP that I released like last week. So,
0: right.
2: If you like them, go
0: buy
2: look
0: for it on Deep Cover.
1: We'll have to scoop those up.
2: Yeah, that'd be sweet.
0: Right on.
1: Candace, did you have fun, doll?
3: I sure did. All right.
0: Well, I actually, for anyone that's interested, because a couple of my friends hit me up for them, if anyone out there has a Pebble and wants to support Burst Radio, I can get you a Burst Radio watch face for your Pebble.
2: Ooh.
0: As well as a Detroit Techno Militia one as well.
2: Oh, man.
1: He made them today.
0: I made them today, so...
1: Oh, and back to the Charivari thing for a second. Some other amazing names that are on that flyer is Kyle Hall, Ataxia, and there was one more, but now I cannot remember. There was one more that really caught my eye. So, yeah, it's a good lineup.
2: It's cool. I always enjoy seeing Ataxia.
0: Well, anything else you guys have out there? No?
2: I think that's a wrap.
0: Okay.
1: Oh, Desi is playing.
0: Oh,
1: DJ Psycho is also playing.
0: I did mention him.
1: I did mention him.
0: Yep. Well, I guess if that's it, then thank you everyone for tuning in. Of course, thank you for you for coming out and playing.
2: Oh, no problem.
0: And thank you Keith Kemp as well for coming out and playing.
2: Great set.
0: If you're not planning on going to bed anytime soon and you're looking for something to do, go check him out at Grasshopper. He should be getting ready to play right now.
1: And it's a free night tonight at Grasshopper, so there's no cover at the door.
0: Oh, nice. We like free, which is why we like Charivari and Flint Drop Fest.
1: And honestly, TechTroit is one of my favorite festivals every year. I've gone for the last 3 years, and just the vibe and the people and, you know, all my friends are throwing it and playing at it. Like, it's a great experience every year I've gone. Yeah. DJ Roach does a really good job with it.
0: Oh, yeah. Shouts out to Roach, and thank you for putting that all together.
1: And Deep Sessions, and you are.
0: Greg and Psycho were actually a part of his crew that were on the team.
1: Wasn't DTM on that team, too? Soul and Linder?
0: I mean, they played. They might have helped out. I'm not sure, but I know, like, official, like they were part of the production for TechTroit. I know he got Psycho and Greg on board, and that's why they
1: were
0: they were on the mic a lot throughout the festival.
1: Mm. As Deep Session, so yeah.
0: Mm-hmm.
1: All right.
0: Well, of course, other than you guys for playing and everyone for tuning in, I always have to thank Urban Bean for hosting us all this time that they have. I've almost been here a year. It doesn't even feel like that. But, yeah, of course, also thank you to our old host, Burst LLC, the audio and lighting company that spawned this radio show originally. They also hosted us in their warehouse for quite some time.
1: I miss it there.
0: Yeah, it was fun. Fun times were had. I found some old videos on YouTube. If you search for Burst Radio on YouTube, you can see all the craziness that happened there.
1: Still want to find that picture of Brian Borsa repping Burst.
0: Yeah.
1: I think you were there that day, Sean.
2: From the rooftop?
1: When he mooned the camera.
2: Yeah, if you look at the picture, my head is like right next to his ass, too.
0: So. Of course, I also got to thank our host before here, Ferran's Grand Trunk. They hosted us for almost like a good 2 years. So even though we're not over there anymore, I still say go support them. They have awesome food, awesome staff.
1: Mm-hmm. Just a great place.
0: Mm. Oh, yeah. Now you're making me think of shepherd's pie.
1: Oh, their Jameson meatloaf is phenomenal, too.
0: Yeah. Yeah.
2: Everything's pretty phenomenal from there. Yeah.
0: But, of course, also, I got to thank the man in command, Mr. Jeff of Doom, because, like I always say, we're a Detroit-based radio station, but actually broadcast out of California on his servers for free. So we can't thank the man enough.
2: Thank you, Jeff.
0: Yeah, but I think that's going to wrap it up. Like I said, next week is going to be Jay Biggs and either myself or a surprise guest.
1: And that surprise might be very, very nice. It's a very good surprise, the fact if everything works out. And if you missed Jay Biggs at TechTroit last weekend, he was amazing. So.
0: We have a visitor. But I think we're going to wrap it up just so we can get everything packed up now. And, that'll do it. Good night, people.
2: Good night.
1: Have a good night, everyone.

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Again, in the background, got a track by Rebecca Goldberg off of her new release, Synthetic World. 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The label, the artists, they get the most money off of Bandcamp, I know. 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Again, at home still, until all this stuff clears up. But as I've been doing, I'm going to try to do a different genre every week. Make sure this doesn't get boring. But tonight, it's a surprise. I thought, screw it, why not? Let's do some Gabber. So yeah, that's what's going to be tonight. I don't know if I have 3 hours worth of it, but should have a bit. And I don't know, it's going to go everywhere from old, early 90s Dutch Gabber to the newer stuff, so see what happens. But yeah, don't really have much to talk about, so I guess we'll get into the mix.

0: Once upon a time in the wild, wild west, anarchy reigned supreme. And people were losing hope in institutions, back then corrupted to the bone. There were only four entities left to withstand the chaos. Only these four to bring back the order. The good.
1: The good.
0: The bad.
1: The bad.
0: The ugly.
1: The ugly.
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He is DJ Run, and I am DMC. Funky Fresh for 1983. DJ Jam Master J, inside the place with all the bass. 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

0: Jesus. 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
1: Drop it.

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0: you. 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

So that was fun. I want to say a huge thank you to everyone that tuned in. Happy birthday to Vicente, by the way. Didn't realize it was your birthday and didn't realize you liked the rapper, so happy birthday. Huge thank you to everyone that tuned in. If you haven't checked out the new website yet, although that's probably how you tuned in, unless you're getting this on the previous download, go check it out, 313.fm, it's up. Also, Detroit Techno Militia is back for the grid now. They're just going to pop up at random times, though. So watch our Instagram, watch their Facebook, watch their Instagram. Anyways.

Hey, what's up, everyone? Thank you for tuning into Planet Funk on 313.fm. Tonight, it's going to be a little different because it's the return to video again. That's right. If you're listening to the audio only right now, you can watch us on video again. Doing a special broadcast, though. Good friend, Detroit Edison. Yeah. So we're going to be playing a bunch of random stuff, a bunch of funky, smooth, sexy stuff, I guess, is the direction we're going, I heard. But, yeah, the track in the background right now is a new one by Camcussion. It's called Acid Liftoff. It's good, especially if you like the acid stuff. So check out Camcussion. He is local to the Windsor area. He's got a whole bunch of, like, experimental kind of music, if you're into that sort of stuff. This one's a little more in the techno realm, but he does an awesome live set, so once things kind of open up again and we can venture out into the clubs, if you like this stuff, go check him out live sometime. But I'm not really going to say too much. I think we're going to jump on the turntables and play some music here. So thank you, everyone, that's tuning in. And, yeah, let's get to this.

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Ellen Sabbath, please call your father at the Motel Glory in Woodward. 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

kiss me, then you diss me and say you'd rather be all alone. But all these crazy hours, you keep blowing up my phone. 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Then constantly cock blocking me when I meet someone who will. 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
0: yeah.

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music.

0: Sorry, I'm like hearing a bunch of background. I'm going to turn this up so I stop hearing everything going on. When you, I don't know why my mind is just completely blank right now. This is great radio.
1: We're good, man. We get a late start, man. That's what happens. But hey, we're getting through this.
2: Even if we started on time, shit would have been like this. So
0: yeah, seems like a weekly occurrence. Anyways, so like I mentioned, we met back in the old DJ Supply days at Waterford. And you were actually one of the first people that turned me on to Tractor forever ago.
1: I've been a Tractor person since, I guess maybe was it 05 around there, 06,
0: Something. I think it was probably even earlier. I might have even still been in high school.
1: Maybe
0: just graduated. But yeah, I remember I was just starting to get interested in digital. I had the
1: Newmark.
0: No,
1: tables.
0: No.
1: I remember those at first.
0: Well, it was a it was some PC DJ controller that I was looking at, and I remember I got some. It wasn't that I had it; as I was thinking about buying it, and there was some other controller. I bought this controller. I can't remember. I think it was a sister company of Newmark. I'm trying to remember what it was. It was one of those names like IDJ or something, but the thing ended up when I plugged it in, it didn't work, and thank gosh it didn't. And then I came up to DJ Supply and I showed you this PC DJ controller, and I was like, hey, I'm thinking of getting this, and you're like, no man, you don't want that.
1: No,
0: you want that this Tractor scratch.
1: Then, dude,
0: you want
1: I
0: this Tractor scratch,
1: growing, dude, and it was just like. yeah, there was the Tractor scratch and the introduction of Audio 8 sound card. Yeah, that was a good time, man. That was when Timecode first hit the scene, and I came from Final Scratch when that first hit. Then they sold out to Stanton, and then Native Instruments, I believe, bought them out and then took it over after that. And I'll tell you what, I know there's some Serato people out there, man, but them Tractor DJs, man, hey, they do some good stuff too, but I got to say both controllers are killing it these days. Especially that one you got that I'm jealous of.
0: Ring.
1: Plays a 45 records with the magnetic tone arms.
0: So, one thing I didn't know about you is... Because I knew that you were a roller rink DJ.
1: Yeah, that's kind of where I started, actually. And I done my... After I left roller rinks when I was about 18... 19, and then I did my first wedding when I was about 18, 19, and didn't even own lights then. And then my first light show was park hands and police flashers, and got off into that. And then now I get enjoyment out of my basement. I work with Michigan United Roller Rink Rats, a Facebook group that I created. And I still have a love for roller skating. I don't DJ at roller rinks no more.
0: That's what I was going to get into.
1: You do like private events, and you know, a lot of DJs do that. A lot of former rink DJs do that.
0: That's the one thing I was going to mention, though. As I said, I knew you were a roller rink DJ, but one thing I didn't know about you is you're pretty bad on some skates yourself.
1: Ah, easy killer.
0: I saw a video on Facebook.
1: Yeah.
0: You doing some spin moves and stuff?
1: Yeah, I was a roller speed skater in the beginning, and then I graduated and escalated into jam skating, and from there it's been a love, just a big love for me, and I just like to give back to it. Not concerned about profits or anything like that, you know. It's just a good fun gig, and just to let people know, you know, COVID, the rink shut down, and then the bowling alleys and the bars, but then everybody went nuts with the roller rinks, and after the rinks opened back up, you know, according to the Wall Street Journal, roller skate sales surged 305%, which is pretty interesting, to say the least, you know, Brent.
0: Sorry, I was getting distracted there. So is there... Because I know you're kind of getting a little into streaming yourself.
1: Yes.
0: And you do broadcast from the rinks, right?
1: Yeah, I this took off, and I started because I have an audio background too, and so it's kind of, and with help from you and networking with you, Mr. Stream Daddy, I call you Detroit Stream Daddy, but you know, I got this special that evolved
2: STD.
1: Called
2: STD.
1: Yeah. And a special popped up with me. It's called Up in the Booth with Kenny Booth. And what I do is I hit roller rinks and take some cameras and some audio gear. And, you know, my objective is to hit the rink and stream live to Facebook to Michigan United Roller Rink Rats a few episodes. And I like to glorify the rink DJ, and the skaters there. And of course, the skaters dig it because they can go home and watch videos of themselves skating, and the DJs too, you know, just like you, glorifying other DJs. And that's all I like to do, is just give back. I'm in my mid-50s now, and I don't know, man. I'm just wondering who the hell's going to get all my records when I die.
0: So where can people check these streams out?
1: Well, I'm just I just mess with Facebook. I'm and I just learned that a couple of weeks ago. No, I just mess with Facebook, and you can catch me at Michigan United Roller Rink Rats, and that's what I stream. I do roller rink visits, and I don't like to call it podcasting. I just like to call it skate casting, I guess you could say.
0: You actually got a really cool setup. Where you have you're getting like a direct wireless audio feed, because I know I came over and you were kind of showing me everything you have set up, where you have like the headphone, like headset wireless
1: intercom
0: mic
1: system. Yes.
0: Yeah, and then you got a direct audio feed from the DJ, and it's all basically wireless.
1: Yes.
0: This guy, like I said, going back to the DJ supply days, he's a master of making his own cables and soldering and
1: flight cases too.
0: Yeah, but so you kind of made your own cables and stuff to be able to get a wireless direct audio feed from the DJ, and
1: yes,
0: then you can mic over that.
1: That's the most important thing, Brent. Up in the booth, it will not occur if you do not let me plug into your sound booth. And when I say plug in, you're actually plugging into me. I don't plug into them because they give me their audio out. And once you give me your audio out from the sound booth, because I don't like to do that, what I call the crummy microphone pickup. And that's the whole thing, you know. Once we get a good audio feed, and with the wireless technology I have, I get all strapped up, GoPros on my head and in my hands, and strong, clean audio. And I bounce around the rink and glorify the skaters and the roller rinks and the DJs at these Michigan roller rinks.
0: Sweet. Well, I guess, is there anything else we need to discuss? Or
1: no, man. We're late already. Let me get my set in, and then
2: wait.
1: Jeffrey Wilbert next.
2: Hold on. Okay. So, if you have mixes out, do you have any mixes out that the public can hear?
1: Actually, as far as any mixes that are public, are going to be stuff that I posted with Michigan United Roller Rink Rats. A lot of what I call, you know, tidbit skits on the decks and stuff. I do have a lot of mixes that are archived that are not posted to the net. And like I said, I'm just a Facebook person. I don't do Instagram. I don't do any of those other than just Facebook. I've dabbled with posting a few mixes here and there, but nothing what I would say consistent, no.
2: Cool.
0: Sorry. I thought you were still going.
2: I was done.
0: Okay. Well, why don't we have you jump up there?
1: We got different things going on. Everybody's got headphones on and phones going, and a crowd downstairs that's getting hyped.
0: Let's go ahead and get into this. You ready?
1: Yeah.
0: Let's do this. All right.

0: 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This is DJ Fader Raider.
1: Detroit. Kwame Kilpatrick. Thank you for the party.

Yeah.

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And it's so good to me, my baby.

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Come on, man.

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Fuck that. Question. Why is it that every time I walk into the fucking bank, the tellers look at me like I'm the one that robbed them last week?

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What the fuck she mean by that? The other one looks at me like I'm the one that got her daughter strung out on crack.

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All I can catch is Whoopi and Jay Leno.

0: fairy tale.
1: Fairy tale.
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1: Fairy tale.
0: A fairy tale.
1: Fairy tale.
0: A fairy tale.
1: Fairy tale.

0: So Woodward, back in the hot seat.
1: Yeah.
0: You're live.
1: Live? Oh, yeah. Okay.
0: Point it more towards your face. There you go.
1: Better?
0: Oh, yeah.
1: Yeah, this is the redemption
0: tour. Set, yeah.
1: Right. And for those of you...
0: That's right, you left me hanging the other week.
1: No, that was last month. Okay.
0: Well, I said the other week.
1: Oh, the other week.
0: I didn't say last week.
1: Neither did I. It was February, so never mind. Fuck it. Look. Anyway, for those who don't know, I had every intention of playing the show, but I was lightheaded and dizzy and didn't know whether I was even going to make it past the whole show. So reluctantly, I had to step back from playing. So tonight, I'm here to try and make up for that.
0: So, you recently played, where was it? Was it
1: the High Dive?
0: The High Dive for the Garage Night, right?
1: Yes.
0: How was that?
1: Wasn't bad. Okay. My daughter Austin came out.
0: Oh, nice.
1: So, I'm immersing her into what Merkage is all about.
0: Was that her first time seeing you play?
1: No.
0: Okay. All right.
1: No, but she's getting more into the garage slowly, so that works for me as a parent.
0: Okay. All right.
1: You know, so hopefully she's at home listening tonight with her dog, Leo. But we'll see.
0: All right. Do you have anything coming up?
1: Well, I do have something coming up. It'll be in May, though.
0: Okay. A little ways away, but yeah. People have time to prepare.
1: True. I will be at the Basement Barbecue.
0: Oh, nice. Shout out to the Basement.
1: Yeah, what up, Mollison? So, that's it for now, but there's...
0: Do you know if tickets are on sale for that?
1: Yeah, I know it's on ra.co.
0: Okay.
1: So...
0: Yeah, the Basement, they've been around forever. Are they still broadcasting regular on Sundays?
1: Yeah. So, still doing the YouTube thing.
0: Okay, yeah. Detroit Promo TV, The Basement. Make sure you check them out on Sundays. What's that? Mollison? Yeah. You get
2: there
0: up in
2: go.
0: There.
2: All right, I'm no, in the mix. Hear you.
0: Yeah, no, they've... we've probably had the same guests that they've had, and...
1: Yeah.
0: Pretty much all of Detroit's played this show. Pretty much all of Detroit's played that show. Yeah, I love the Basement. My name's on the wall. Is your name on the wall?
1: No.
0: No?
1: No.
0: Okay.
1: I know. I got to put it up there soon enough anyway.
0: Have you ever played the Basement?
2: You guys have played it. I haven't.
0: Get a hold
2: of it. I would love to.
0: Mollison, if you're listening, get Faderator on the show.
2: Thank you, Brent. I appreciate that endorsement. I watch his show. It's awesome.
0: What are you doing?
1: No, I just happened to look. I'm like, oh, damn, needles.
0: Oh, yeah.
1: Thank God I brought mine.
0: This,
1: if there were no needles, I'm just like, oh, fuck.
0: Show's over. Go home.
1: Show's over.
2: Put the needle on the record.
1: Good night now.
0: So, I forgot. Do you have a SoundCloud?
1: Yes, soundcloud.com/ Mr. Jeffrey Woodward. Also, I have a Mixcloud.
0: Look at you.
1: Well,
0: upgrading.
1: No. I've only had one mix, so I need to update that.
0: Okay.
1: And that's been a good while.
0: Hey, tonight's recorded.
1: Yeah.
0: Throw it on there.
1: Yeah. But it's Mixcloud.com, I believe.
0: Just don't fuck up.
1: No, DJ is either Mr. Jeffrey Woodward or DJ Jeffrey Woodward. One of the two.
0: Okay. What was it? Was it NDR or IPM where you guys had the sign?
1: Oh, that was NPR.
0: NPR. What was it? It was the don't
1: fuck up.
0: Oh, it was don't fuck up. Okay.
1: Right. See,
0: so what's the next special then? Because we had the 500th episode. I feel like it would be a bit much to wait for the 1,000th episode to do another special.
1: Well, that's going to be a while.
2: How about the 808th episode?
0: Ooh, I like that one.
2: 808.
0: That's still a ways away, but yeah, we should do a special for that one. But I feel like one of these shows, when we have like Harley and Adrian and all of them back on a special show, we should bring that sign back. But just throw it out when someone's least expecting it. Don't tell anyone. Just stand there right in front of them. Don't fuck up.
1: Wait, that would be behind them.
0: No. Well, the specials we always do downstairs.
1: Oh, right. The orange room. Nothing about that.
0: Yeah. No. I mean, we could get a stepladder and stand in front of the booth.
1: Pass.
0: But that might be a bit much.
1: Pass.
0: Anyways, is there anything else people need to know?
1: No.
0: No? Okay.
1: No, I want to get started on the redemption set, so let me go get set up.
0: All right, let's do this.

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JW the Don, spinning white labels tonight, strictly vinyl.

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0: Hey, what's up, everyone? I want to thank you all for tuning into Planet Funk on burstradio.net. We're here already experiencing technical difficulties. All sorts of technical difficulties. Yeah, I think it's new cable time.
1: This is cut out again.
0: Oh, wait. I don't know if that's... Yeah, is it the bottom thing?
1: Yeah.
0: I don't know. Oh, wait, there we go.
2: There we go.
0: There we go. We're good now.
1: Don't touch anything.
0: Don't touch it. Yeah, don't touch a thing. Anyways, we're here, finally, with returning Sean Mint.
3: Surprise.
0: Yep. And as well as a new guest to the show, Mr. Phil the Mix. What's going on, sir?
2: What's up, guys?
0: Not a whole lot. Fortunately, this guy across from me was able to fill in last minute.
2: Awesome.
3: Yeah.
0: We weren't sure when you were going to be able to get here, as well as the other guy, because I guess he's doing some jazz ensemble or something like that.
2: Oh, sweet.
0: So he's going to come over here in like a three-piece suit or something.
1: Oh, shit. Fancy
0: family. But, yeah. We got returning Sean Mint. In the background is one of your tracks, Mint and Smith, Dirty Mind. I know these are probably old, ancient.
3: Yeah, well,
0: didn't have the chance to get anything from you since you're booked today.
3: I can hook you up with some stuff before I go, but yeah.
0: Okay.
3: We definitely got some new stuff coming soon, too. It's kind of still in the works of getting discussed about when it's going to get released and stuff, but... I know we got a Haiti Basha remix that we just finished. That's going to be...
0: Dutch Yoda?
3: Yeah.
0: That was just re-released?
3: Yeah, and now it's going to be re-released again, I think, with more remixes.
0: three times released. Yeah.
3: So we just finished the remix for that. I don't even know when that's going to be coming out, but... And then we got me and Leroy have been talking about... I got another EP probably coming out with another three tracks or so. And then maybe... taking one of our older tracks and releasing it as a single with some remix comp on there.
0: Okay. Are these... Is the Dutch Yoda, is that getting released on same label? I'm trying to remember it. John Salem's?
3: Yeah, Salem's.
0: Under the Radar.
3: Under the Radar, yeah.
0: Okay.
3: This should be, yeah.
0: What about your other tracks?
3: Well, that's Leroy's deep cover that he's working on, but he also might be coming up with a new label for certain sounds, you know,
0: okay,
3: such as ours. But yeah, it's all stuff going up. I actually just put up two songs on SoundCloud for free download too.
0: Oh, nice.
3: They're a little older, but they didn't really find a home anywhere, so I said, you know, better to give them away for free than never be heard, you know what I mean?
0: Well, if people want to check him out, what's the link to do so?
3: You can do that at soundcloud.com/Sean-Mint.
0: Right on. Mm-hmm. Do you guys have one for the Mint and Smith project?
3: You know, like, we do, but I forgot the username and password for it for like a long time ago, and I just never use it anymore. Like, people will like post this on there and like share stuff, but I never... I just use Sean Mint stuff because I know that.
0: Okay.
3: You know? So if you want to find Mint and Smith tracks or any of my mixes or something, you just go to that.
0: Right on. Is there anywhere people can catch you live coming up?
3: Other than here, not really. I've just been like super busy. I've been doing so much stuff at home, just writing music, getting ready for this wedding that I'm about to be doing in less than a year now.
0: Oh, and, is this like you're the DJ for it? This is your own wedding.
3: This is my own wedding.
0: Oh, man.
3: I know. To that one over there.
2: All righty.
3: Thank you.
0: There we go.
2: Beautiful. Congratulations.
3: Thank you.
2: All right.
3: And then me and a couple of buddies just started a punk band and stuff, too, so I've been working on that and all kinds of shit. So.
0: Oh, nice. What instrument do you play in the punk band?
3: I've been playing the drums on it.
0: Okay. Mm-hmm. Right on. Have you guys started playing shows out at all?
3: No, we don't even have a name yet, but we've been rocking pretty good lately, so I wouldn't expect you might be able to expect something soon. You never know.
0: Okay.
3: So keep an eye out.
0: Right. Let us know what the name is when you start it, so you can tell people what to look out for.
3: I will, dude. For sure.
0: Have you had a history coming from like punk or rock or anything?
3: Oh, yeah. That's what, you know, kind of brought me to techno music and stuff, just playing fast and like a eventually got turned on to techno and wanted to be play fast and hard and stuff too, you know. And as I've always been in punk bands, metal bands, you know, always since growing up.
0: All right.
3: Yeah.
0: What was the other question I had? Can't even think right now. Well, I know since we kind of got a late start, do you want to go ahead and just jump up there and...
3: I'm ready to go, dude.
0: Get ready to the throwdown.
2: Bang it out.
0: Well, he's getting set up. What's new with you?
2: Hey, man, just, you know, Brett, we just doing what it do, man.
0: Right? I was going to say, you, not a Burst Radio alumni, but if anyone remembers Subhout Radio.
2: Right.
0: Like, I don't even know, like... 2 or so years before Burst Radio even started.
2: Right.
0: We've since upgraded. Still have all the technical difficulties, though. We took it's those okay. with us, but...
2: It's real. Looks good up here, man.
0: Well, thank you. I'm curious, because I know you're doing the Charlie and Brown thing for a while. Is that still a thing?
2: Yeah, that's still... We're still kicking that around.
0: And that's you and Bruce Bailey,
2: yeah,
0: correct?
2: Me and Bruce Bailey okay. doing that one. Also doing a lot of stuff around the city. Got some little events coming up. Well, some of them bigger than some, but a couple of holiday events coming up around the city. So staying pretty busy.
0: Right on. Well, real quick before he gets set to play, is there anywhere people can check out your stuff online?
2: Well, you know, I'm working on that right now. People been on my head. I guess... My day job has kind of been holding me back from doing a lot of this stuff. But
0: yeah, you came straight from there to here.
2: right, exactly. And I thought I was going to be later than this because the roads were a little bad. So, but we made it. But there's quite a few places I'm playing at around the city so they can hear me live until I can put my projects out there, you know?
0: Sweet.
2: Yeah.
0: Well, are you good to go over there, sir? All right, well, let's go ahead and get into this then. You are tuned into Planet Funk on BurstRadio.net. This is Sean Mint.

0: So yeah, that was Sean Mint.
1: Making a mean return.
0: Hell yeah.
1: Always good.
0: Up next, Fill the Mix. You want to jump on a mic over here, sir? What's going on? Actually, one thing I wanted to mention tonight.
1: Erica and BMG at Grasshopper.
0: Oh, what's that?
1: Erica and BMG.
0: Yeah, what's that?
1: Female DJs.
0: Okay, but
1: I forget what label they're on.
0: What kind of music?
1: I think techno.
0: Okay, I'm almost done with techno.
1: Erica,
0: you're good. Keep talking.
1: I just had her at 315 Broadway because I also work there. So, 1315 Broadway. She played like kind of like a down tempo. There wasn't a lot of people there though, so that may have been the reason for that. And then BMG, a lot of people make a big deal about it.
0: So what? Even if there's like 2,000 people, down tempo is never a bad thing.
1: No, and it wasn't. And I was totally cool with it. She was playing in the room that I was working in. So, but yeah, unfortunately, that show didn't go over very well. That place is like either really hit or miss, but the music's usually good.
0: I wanted to mention the song playing in the background is another one by Mint and Smith. This one is called Hypothetical. I had to double check on that one. I had to cheat. Real quick, I wanted to mention November 27th at Grasshopper Underground, Terrence Parker is doing his residency there called Home. It's going to feature DJ Bone is the guest with support by Mirichka. So.
1: Mirichka.
0: So what's new with you, dude?
2: Dude, just doing what it do, doing shows here and there throughout the city, you know.
1: Where are you playing?
2: Well, this Friday I'll be playing TV.
1: Okay.
2: And let's see, let me get these headphones on good. And let's see, the next Wednesday I'll be playing the Book Cadillac.
0: And, where's that
2: and,
0: at?
2: And, it's right down here.
1: It's Roast, where Ken works, right down the street.
2: Yeah.
0: Oh.
2: Yeah, right around there. I'll be doing that.
1: Where are you playing at?
2: Wednesday night, one of the ballrooms there. Well, no, I take that back. The bar downstairs. What's the name of that bar downstairs?
1: 24 Grill.
2: 24 Grill, yeah.
1: Nice.
0: What time is that? Can we catch that after the show or before the show? Or?
2: You can catch that. I think it goes to 2. So,
0: oh,
2: so.
1: What time is your set?
2: My set. That is a good question. I haven't found out.
1: Boston.
2: Right. I haven't found out yet, but I'm on that bill. Also, I'm doing a... what is the name of that hall? I can't. It's on Michigan Avenue, the Larkins Hall. I don't know if you're familiar with that.
1: Never even heard
2: of
1: that.
2: Yeah, the Larkins Hall. I'm doing a little something there on a Friday night.
1: Okay.
2: A little fraternity, big fraternity type thing going on a Friday night holiday party also. So pretty busy around the city. You know,
1: there
0: doing
1: you go.
0: What I do. Great on. I know we gave out your SoundCloud link a little earlier, but you want to throw that out one more time for those who are just tuning in?
2: Well, no SoundCloud link as of yet.
0: Oh, wait, that's right. I'm thinking of Sean Mint.
2: Yeah. No, as of yet, but check me out on Facebook.
0: Okay.
2: You know.
1: Which Facebook?
2: Fill the Mix.
1: Isn't that two X's?
2: Two X's.
0: In THA, right?
2: And when you want to really be bad, it may be three, but no, right?
0: Oh,
2: now,
0: man.
1: Uh-oh, look out.
0: Is that an alias we're going to see when you're...
2: Yeah.
0: Maybe you can pick up Desi's gigs at the swinger show parties.
2: Right.
1: I saw Desi last night, actually.
2: So, yeah. So we're doing it. A little something.
0: What were we talking to? Trying to remember. Two Lanes. That was last week. He does all like ambient and stuff.
2: Okay.
0: You're joking about scoring porn films.
2: That's funny.
0: So maybe that can be your porn film alias with three X's.
2: Right.
0: Oh, Mr. Dopke's in the building as well.
2: Sweet.
0: Little less dressed than I was expecting. I was expecting like a three-piece suit tonight. For those who don't know, he just came from a jazz ensemble.
2: Sweet.
0: So is that like you were? Do you want to jump on one of the mics? You can hop on here. If you want, you can plug your headphones in the back there too.
1: Was it at Northern Lights?
3: It was at Wayne State.
0: Okay.
3: and I just got done playing.
1: Because Northern Lights actually has really good jazz on Wednesdays.
2: You might want to use my headphones.
0: Oh, you can do that. What do you play?
3: I play drums in college. I'm a jazz drummer for Wayne State.
0: Okay.
2: Another drummer.
3: Yeah.
2: How about
1: Sean
2: that?
1: Mint's the drummer, too.
2: Yeah.
3: I was playing a funk tune. It was cool, man.
0: No, it's in the back. It's in the back. It's in the back.
1: Oh, yeah, that's right.
0: Yeah. Different board.
2: Oh, it's in the back.
0: Yeah, it's in the back.
2: Which back?
0: Yeah, any one of those.
1: Pick one.
0: Yeah, pick a hole. Pick a hole and stick it
1: any
0: in.
1: Any hole.
2: Yeah, three X's.
1: Nice. That was like the perfect chime in.
0: Yeah, you walked into this a little late. Right.
1: You should see the look on this guy's face right now. He was like, what the fuck did I just walk into? He's like, we went from jazz to triple X.
0: Right. Sticking it in
1: I'm
0: holes.
1: So confused.
0: Now, I'm curious. What all does your kit include for a jazz drummer?
3: For a jazz drummer, it's usually a smaller bass drum than normal, like a 18-inch. And then the drums really don't matter. It's all about the cymbals with jazz. If you're doing jazz, like...
0: Get those brushes.
3: Yeah, I actually did play brushes tonight, yeah.
2: Okay, sweet.
3: It's all about the cymbals, man. You could take my set away, but if you take my cymbals, that's like where my heart is.
0: Okay.
2: Right. Awesome.
0: Right on. Wait, so are you... You're a drummer too, then?
2: No.
1: Sean Mendes.
0: Okay. We were talking about Sean. Okay.
2: He was a drummer. He's a drummer.
1: Yeah. That's part of the reason why he's such a good DJ, because he just has that impeccable timing, always.
0: Right on.
2: Like to beat it up, triple X.
1: Oh, shit.
3: I'm going to go grab my espresso now.
1: awkward.
0: Right. Just wait until it's his turn on the mic. Real quick, if you're just tuning in and you missed Sean Mint's set, I actually caught up on the downloads, so they're getting up there. So if you want to check his out, it should be up in a few days after the show airs. Download.burstradio.net.
2: Awesome set.
0: Yeah. You know, I'm curious if we still have some of the recordings from Sub Out Radio. I remember I kept some of them. A lot of them, like the really long ones, got put on Mega Upload, and when that whole thing went down...
2: Wow. You lost it?
0: Yeah, those are all gone, but...
1: I don't think so, because actually I did a scroll through, and I didn't see anything from
0: No, that wouldn't be hosted on Burst Radio. It's completely different. No, I hosted it on, like, Mediafire, on Mega Upload when it was... And that tells you how long ago Sub Out Radio happened.
3: Man, I remember when Mega Upload was, like... The business, Mediafire, the business.
2: Yeah.
3: Search any album name, you'll find that shit.
0: Right.
3: Any album, it's on there.
0: Well, do you want to go ahead and jump up there then? Since
2: we
0: got a little bit of a late start.
1: So Wednesday.
0: Yeah, Wednesday.
2: Wednesday.
0: Oh yeah, did you figure out?
2: No, Friday, TV.
0: No,
1: Wednesday.
0: Did you figure
1: out when
0: you're
1: playing? We're coming
2: on Wednesday. Oh, you're coming on Wednesday. Oh, with the book Cadillac.
1: Yeah. Can we come? Is it a private party?
2: Yeah. Come on.
1: All right. Well, let us know what ballroom.
2: Okay. I'll let you know. Yeah. I got you. Sweet. And we're going to switch headphones.
3: Oh, cool.
1: The DJ swap over here.
0: Right. Real quick, I wanted to mention, I got to book that quick because that's next week. Yeah, you don't want to do that while that's live.
1: Well, now you tell me.
0: Pop. Yeah, whatever.
1: Pop.
0: Still a little bit. Next week, you can hear Sloth Boss. If you're into Acid House, definitely tune into that one. December 2nd, real excited for this one.
1: Are we still going on about this?
0: Hell yeah, dude. David AP, owner of Motor City Wine, and Todd Weston. Mm-hmm. They do their night over there. Was it, I think, third Saturday? It's one of the Saturdays. But yeah, Jit Wiggins and Guy Lafleur, best DJ names in the world.
3: I agree.
0: Of course, the next week will be December 9th, The Deacon and Pat Osiris. December 16th, this one was just set up. My friend Ricky Callis, along with Gabi of Paxahau. December 23rd is the Christmas special. It's going to be all sorts of silliness. We may or may not do it here.
1: That's also my birthday.
0: December 23rd?
1: No, my birthday is the 28th, but we can do my birthday for that.
0: Okay, I'm down.
1: Because I'm not going home this year, so I'll be here.
0: Okay. I'm down for that. We had gifts and cake and presents and I think like a bunch of alcohol with candy canes stuck in it.
4: Alcohol.
0: Blame it on the app. No. December 30th will be Rocksteady Disco's Peter Croce and DJ 15 all the way from Atlanta. And that's Atlanta, not Atlanta, Michigan, because we do have one of those here. Then the following week, I actually just ran into one of his friends here, Doug Eng, Ross Red, and Admin.
1: So. That show will be fun.
0: Oh, yeah.
1: Doug and Ross are good friends of
0: mine. I ran into him at Grasshopper the other day.
1: Well, I ran into him at 1315 when I was working, and it was a punk show. It was the Hell City Showcase, and I look up, and there's Doug Eng on the other side of the bar. I'm like, what the? Aren't you with the wrong show? And he started busting up laughing. But they were both there. It was good to see those guys.
0: Hell, yeah.
1: It's about time that we couldn't get them booked forever. It was like a back-forth thing. So nice to see those names on that roster.
0: Mm-hmm. Uh-huh. January 13th will be Edison for his birthday. January 20th, we set this up the same day as Doug Eng. Moppy, DJ Moppy, will be coming down. January 27th.
1: Where is he coming from?
0: I don't know. Where is Moppy out of?
1: I don't know who he is.
0: Oh, he's one of Desi's friends. He's a good guy.
1: Okay.
0: Desi vouches for him, so.
1: I believe it. Desi says it.
0: January 27th will be Chris Sutton and Alex Metro. And then expect big things for February 17th. I wasn't really going to do anything for episode 150, but I thought, you know what? Fuck it. Why not? I'm going to call it the Ghetto Tech Get Down. So expect
3: Sounds
0: a lot
3: authentic.
0: Of, yeah, expect a lot of
1: Cutter's really excited about this because it's Ghetto Tech.
5: Come on down to the Ghetto Tech Get Down.
0: Mm-hmm.
1: I don't know. When I was in the car with you yesterday and you were going on about the analogy between Ghetto Tech and you, like how people can't dance to it. They like, get confused. What were you saying?
0: Oh, yeah. All the new kids when Godfather plays Trap and then he tries to work a Ghetto Tech song in and the dance floor literally just, because it's all like 18-year-old kids, and it literally just stops and they all freeze.
1: Because they don't know.
3: They don't know how to dance to it.
0: No.
3: Learn your history, kids.
0: It's all just like wave your hand. And have a girl grind on you. That's all it is, like, to the trap music that they're used to. And then he, like, kicks it up 150 beats per minute, and they're like, I don't know what
3: think
0: to do.
3: You'd think they know, with that song Ass and Titties being so big, playing in all those movies now. You'd think they'd understand, but nah, man.
0: No.
3: They don't get it.
0: I mean, technically, you could just keep doing the same thing you're doing. Maybe just kick it up a little bit.
3: just got to jack at 150 BPM. That's the whole thing.
0: Right.
3: Just got to jack.
0: I don't know. This guy over here looks ready, though. You good to go over there? All right, let's go ahead and get into this one. You are tuned into Planet Funk on BurstRadio.net. This is Fill the Mix.

0: So yeah, that
1: there it is.
0: Was Fill the Mix, and that was awesome.
1: Let me tell you, like, watching him, he gets so into it, like, dancing around, like, playing. Like, he must have had a good show, definitely.
0: I was gonna say, almost as animated as Alastair.
1: Yeah, he was pretty animated. I was digging it, for sure. It was, like, just really fun to watch.
0: Up next, though, got Mr. Dopke over here.
2: Shalom.
0: And we actually got one of your tracks playing in the background.
2: Yeah. This is a rough draft of a track that I'm working on right now.
0: I keep losing that channel.
1: I keep losing my left side.
0: Yes, no, it's on this. I think the stream's fine. It's just the headphones are... It's this equalizer that's doing it to us. I don't know. Whatever.
1: Don't touch anything.
0: Yeah. But this one's not out yet, though. But
2: no,
0: does it have a working title or anything?
2: Agree to disagree.
0: Agree to disagree. Yeah. Okay.
2: It's funny how I made it too. It's from the vocal samples from a really cheesy '90s R&B song. It's really, really cheesy. It's really horrible. I would never listen to it on its own. But
0: but you cut out like that little 2-second snippet. And...
2: Yeah, I mean, like every vocal sample that you hear is actually from the original track, so I just kind of chopped it up and like reversed it, pitched it up, tried to make it work for me. But yeah, so this is Agree to Disagree.
1: Don't Lie, it's your favorite song.
2: Is it my favorite song?
1: I said Don't Lie, it is your favorite song.
2: It's pretty good. I think it's pretty good right now. I think it's working out for me.
0: I think she was talking about the original.
1: Yeah, I was.
2: Oh, no, no, absolutely not. No.
0: Well, one thing that kind of came as a surprise to me and probably to anyone listening right now, you are pretty new to this, actually.
2: Yeah, I've been DJing for about maybe 2 years now. Been playing... Hey, Julia. I've been playing for... especially for 2 years. I've been a musician my whole life, since I was around 5 years old.
0: And wow.
2: I remember my mom told me that I was always like humming, even when I was like a little kid, but... You know, so I don't know what bug got me, but it hit me, and now
0: it was the right one.
2: It was the right bug.
0: Right on. Now, because we mentioned you do you drum as well.
2: Yeah.
0: How long have you been doing that?
2: I've been drumming since I was 11 years old, and man, I gotta say shout out to my parents for putting up with that, because having an amateur drummer in the house could be really irritating, but they supported me all the way through. So
0: yeah,
1: shouts out to your parents.
2: Shouts out to mom and dad.
0: My best friend, I always felt bad for his parents, because the older brother was a guitarist and the younger brother decided to pick up drums. Mm-hmm. So I can just imagine.
2: Oh yeah, man, it was so funny. Like 3 people moved out of our neighborhood as soon as I started drumming. One of them jumped in front of a semi truck. I don't know if my drumming had anything to do with it. Jeez. It's actually not that funny, but
0: we're all laughing.
2: Yeah.
0: Sorry, guy.
1: I didn't
0: Sorry,
1: laugh. Man.
0: Yet.
2: You're a saint.
1: I'm smiling though.
0: What else? How long have you been producing electronic music? About the same as DJing, or
2: actually producing house and techno music for maybe officially for maybe a year now.
0: Oh, so you started off DJing?
2: I started off DJing. I mean, I've been producing music since I was maybe 15, 16, but like techno and house been really active producing since I was like about a year ago, actually. Yeah.
0: Okay. Right on. What else? Because you're mostly a software guy, right?
2: For production, yeah.
0: Okay.
2: I mean, I would love to get into hardware, but the financial situation is currently inhibitive to such endeavors.
0: Young, broke college student.
1: And to my understanding, you're really young, too, aren't you?
2: I am 20 years old.
1: Yeah.
0: Wow.
1: No.
0: So they probably had to sneak you in the Temple Bar last time.
2: Don't tell anybody.
0: Oh, man.
1: Uh-oh.
0: What else is there? Because I know these two tracks that you sent me are off of your SoundCloud.
2: Mm.
0: What's that link that people can go to check out more of your stuff?
2: Just soundcloud.com/Dopke Music.
0: Okay.
2: And these songs are actually on private, so this is a treat for anybody who's listening to it, I would say.
0: Yeah, because I saw it was like download. I was like, all right, make it easier. I don't have to stream it, but
2: yeah.
0: So just for me, huh?
2: Yeah. for you and certifiable individuals.
0: Right. What about, do you have any, like a Mixcloud or anything?
2: I do have a Mixcloud. It's the same thing, mixcloud.com/documusic.
0: Okay, right on.
2: Mm-hmm.
0: I want to try to get this other one in there too, so people can kind of hear it too. This one is
2: Veneration.
0: Oh yeah, so you got it before I did. I was trying to cheat.
2: The title is actually referring to the sample that's coming is when I first came on the scene, and it's like referring to, like, veneration is when you have a deep religious experience or a deep religious respect for something. And so the first show I went to was Stacey Pullen and Kevin Saunderson, and so I kind of made that track thinking about that. So, or maybe I'm lying, maybe I'm bullshitting, who knows?
0: I was going to say, good enough inspiration as any.
2: Oh yeah, for sure, man. That show changed my life.
1: I love Stacey. He's always just, it's always a good show with Stacey.
2: Absolutely.
1: I think the only time I've ever seen a bad show with Stacey Pullen was Mix, and it wasn't because of Stacey Pullen, it was the gear. It was the speakers were fucked up.
2: Yep. And people still love him.
0: Grasshopper, but I won't say anything.
1: Not with me sitting next to you. I'm just kidding.
0: No. Are you playing out anywhere soon? Because I know you picked up a residency as well.
2: I do have a residency. Me and Matthias have a residency at this newer nightclub named Paris. It's on Broadway.
1: I work across the street.
2: Yeah. Punch Bowl?
1: No, I work at 1315.
2: Oh. Yeah, I played.
1: That's Adriel Thornton. Are you working with him?
2: I am working with Adriel. Adriel's a great guy. I love that man. He is a wonderful individual.
1: Yeah, he is. I don't know him that well, but every time I've encountered him, he's always been like top of his game.
2: Yeah, absolutely. I mean, just like such a respectable guy.
1: And then Steve Ty. Do you know who that is?
2: Oh, yeah, I know Steve.
1: Do you know that that's actually who started Burst Radio with Harley?
2: I did not know.
0: No.
1: No? That's what I was told.
0: No, NDR, IPM, precursors to Burst Radio.
1: Okay.
0: Yep.
1: Yeah, because he told me that he was the one that like started with Harley.
0: Yep.
2: Mm.
1: Yeah.
2: I mean, I love Steve too. That's a funny old man.
1: Yeah, he found it hilarious when I told him. I was like, well, I do this and I do that, because he was trying to hire me.
2: Yeah.
1: But I couldn't, because he wanted to hire me on days I had things to do. And I was like, I can't do Wednesdays, I do a radio show. And he was like, what radio show? And I was like, Burst. And he was like, ha, ha, ha. He started that. Nice.
0: Yeah.
2: Love Steve.
0: Shout out to Steve. Shout out to Josh too, the owner of this place. He's apparently he's spying on us. He just sent me a message. If you hear the music die down for a second, so make sure you turn those lights back on before you leave. So wave at the camera wherever it is. Hi Josh.
2: Hey Josh.
0: What days are you playing over there at Paris?
2: We have a residency every Friday.
0: Okay.
2: So it's a weekly residency. And Matthias and I play a variety of like deeper techno and house, and we're really just in it to try to push a music that we don't think gets pushed frequently enough in the city in which it was made. So,
0: oh, I'm doing it again. I'm cutting out our headphones here. Now you got a little bit of a sort of a pre-party over here on certain Fridays as well.
2: Yeah, for House Coffee.
0: Yeah.
2: Yeah, House Coffee. Those are some great dudes too. It's actually where I first met Matt, the other DJ that I play with. And it's just crazy. It's a great community.
0: Yeah. For those who don't know, House Coffee, aka House Wine, as I call it.
1: House Wine. Yeah.
2: That's all Barrett's doing.
0: Yeah.
2: That is because of Barrett.
1: Every time I see that kid, he's got a bottle of wine.
0: He actually gave me, I gave him an air conditioning unit, and he's like, thanks, here's a bottle of wine. Okay, I'm okay with that.
1: Speaking of, you make wine.
0: I do make wine.
1: That's almost done soon, isn't it?
0: It's technically done. I'm going to let it sit for a little bit, but if you haven't come out to the show yet, you're going to have to, because I'm going to do Wine Week and Binaural Frequencies, Burst Radio.
2: Mm-hmm.
0: Going to start off with that. Bring a few bottles of wine. It's homemade pear wine, so it's good stuff.
2: Sweet bottle of wine.
0: Yeah, you were there for part of the process.
2: I was there for the process, I remember.
0: Yeah. Going to start off, bring a couple bottles down to that. Then Techno Tuesdays that Adam Bellinson does. Shouts out to him for renting the CDJs and mixer for tonight.
2: Yeah.
0: So come here on a Tuesday and listen to good music and have some wine. And then Planet Funk Wednesday, I'm going to bring some out for that.
2: Really pushing this wine, man.
0: Yeah. Well, I mean, I make it. Just
1: I believe some of it was actually made at my house, too.
0: Oh, yeah, that's right. I boiled water at your place because I didn't have a big enough pot to boil the water.
1: Yeah, I came home and there were, like, buckets in my kitchen. I was like, what is this?
2: Oh, just to clarify, I've never tried his wine because I'm 20 years old.
1: We never gave you his wine.
2: Oh, but I was offered.
1: No.
2: Mom and Dad, you hear that? I did not drink. I know you're listening. I was being a responsible young adult.
0: But yeah, Thursdays for Detroit Electronic Quarterly. Bring some down for that. And then House Coffee.
2: Yeah.
0: So
1: it literally is the Bruce Radio Wine Week.
0: Yeah. So you should come down here and drink some wine with us and listen to good music.
2: Absolutely.
1: Mm-hmm.
0: But yeah, House Coffee, what it is it started off more open decks. I mean, they still kind of keep the format, but now they're doing guests as well, right?
2: Mm-hmm. Oh, yeah.
0: Okay. So yeah, that's like 8 p.m. until usually like midnight or so.
2: Midnight,
0: so
2: people 11, could, midnight, yeah, around
0: people
2: then.
0: Could totally come here and then go out to Paris.
2: Yeah, absolutely. Usually that's what a lot of people end up doing as well.
0: And you guys actually, you kind of started a thing at Temple too, right?
2: Yeah, the House Coffee has a monthly residency at Temple Bar. And you actually played that, sir.
0: I did, the last one, Saturday. It's just, which Saturday is it?
2: I'm not really sure. So if it's...
0: Well, it was this last
2: it
0: one.
2: It was this so. Last one. So a month from the last one from last week.
0: Yeah. You figure it out.
2: You guys got to figure it out. Just check your Facebook.
0: Yeah.
2: Check for those events.
0: Yeah, look up... They have a like page, actually, now. House Coffee Detroit.
2: They do.
0: Other than that, anything else? Do you have any one-offs coming up? Or
2: Not currently, no. I just laid a gig at The Works for That's What's Up, and that went pretty well.
1: Nice. When was that?
2: That was this Saturday.
1: This past Saturday?
2: Yeah, this past Saturday.
1: I was actually there.
0: Actually, I want to get Phil back on.
1: I got dragged there by Andrea Guida.
0: For one quick second, if you want to jump over here for a quick second. Because I wanted to ask both of you guys, if people want to book you, what's the best way to go about doing that?
2: Hit my Facebook.
0: Yeah, and that's facebook.com/...
2: Joseph Dopke. Just shoot me a message.
1: Spell your last name.
2: Dopke.
0: I gotta ask what's up with this track, because it still has it's showing like time left, but like
2: I don't know.
0: It just like stopped playing. I don't know.
2: That was the tune.
0: That was it.
2: Yeah.
0: You know what? Here's a good song.
2: Let's do it.
0: But if people want to go about booking you, sir, what's the best way to go about doing that?
3: Facebook.
0: Okay.
3: Phil the Mix, my entertainment page. I had a regular page, but Facebook didn't want me to be Phil the Mix on Facebook, so I had to just go with the entertainment page on that. So, but Phil the Mix on Facebook.
1: I think I added your correct page. I added your real page.
3: Yeah, you did. Okay, cool. Phil Clay.
1: That's what I got.
3: Yeah, my government name. I had to go on that.
1: Yeah, I got you at that.
0: All right on. Well, you want to jump up there?
2: Let's start getting ready.
0: I don't really have anything to talk about while you're getting set up. You know anything coming up? Any cool events or?
1: I don't.
0: No.
1: I'm out of the loop.
0: Yeah, I really
1: I've been
0: am.
1: Out of the loop for the last couple weeks.
0: The next techno. This is yesterday. Never mind. This is old news. I don't know what's coming up. You know any cool events coming up?
3: I got a couple events.
0: Yeah,
3: there
0: Paris,
3: you go. It's
0: Paris
3: Friday.
0: On Fridays. Paris on
3: Paris
0: Friday.
3: On Fridays. TV this Friday. Book Cadillac Wednesday. And Larkin's Hall on Friday. I think that is the 27th. So I got some things. But by the way, Brett, I want to let you know, thanks for having me, man. You've got a great setup here, man.
0: Thank you.
3: I'd love to come back one day soon.
0: Well, definitely.
3: You know.
0: No, it's funny because we've had a few bookings that were a long time coming. I think
3: I talked to you
0: at Charivari, not this last one, but Charivari the year before this last one.
3: Right.
0: I was like, you know what, maybe I should finally get around to having this guy on the show.
3: Right. Thanks, brother. I appreciate it. Great.
0: Yeah. No, I'll have to definitely do it again. Yeah.
1: I know on the 20th at 1315 is Nolan the Ninja, Eddie Logic's Mr. Demented, and Crate Digga. That's
0: I have no idea who Nolan the Ninja is, but that's an awesome name.
3: Yeah, that is an awesome name. Nolan the Ninja. Okay.
1: And that is the people that used to be Comfort Food, if you guys remember Comfort Food Detroit. That's my good friend Steve Miller. So it'd be nice to have those guys in there doing that, because they're good people, fun time.
3: You know what? Speaking of that, it's a couple of...
1: And come see me, because I'll be behind the bar.
3: I want to mention at Mix, the House Broken, they're having Quentin Harris, DJ Minx, and Piranha Head.
0: That'll be nice.
3: Yeah, that'd be nice. And then also they
1: have... I love Minx.
3: Yes.
1: She's such a cool woman. Yes, like, I love her to death.
3: So that's... And also that same day is... it's another event going on. What is her name?
1: We are ridiculous. Right. We're all over here, right, on our Facebook. Like, what's going on?
3: Right. We're all... Right. If you want to know, look at Facebook. But a lot of cool events coming up.
0: Well, I'm going to go ahead and just get into this then. All right. You are tuned into Planet Funk on burstradio.net. This is Dopkey.

0: Joseph Dopke, or just Dopke, as he goes by now. Yeah.
1: That was nice.
0: That was very nice.
1: That was really nice.
0: Thanks for coming by and playing. So yeah, it's sexy time now.
2: Thank you for having me on, guys.
0: Hell yeah. Hell yeah. It's sexy time, by the way. Shouts out to Mr. Bellinson. Come down here on Tuesdays. Check out his show.
1: I'm like looking for him. I didn't even see him right there.
0: He's doing work right now.
1: I know.
0: I think the camera's still on. Everyone should go in the chat and watch him do work. Or just come in on Tuesday. Come in on a Tuesday and watch him do work on a Tuesday.
2: On a Tuesday.
0: Yeah.
2: A couple months late on that one.
0: One more. Actually, I clicked on the wrong thing here. Freaking Facebook. I hate you. Oh, hey, girl.
1: Hey, excuse her. I'm just kidding. No, she was wearing a...
0: It is sexy time.
1: It was sexy time.
0: One thing I wanted to mention again, though. Happening at the Grasshopper Underground, November 27th. Terrence Parker is doing his residency series called Home with DJ Bone and Mirichka. So, yeah, it should be good.
1: Hey, I got something, actually. So, Mike Fotis
0: got really loud there.
1: And Desi, they do that 80s thing at Grasshopper on Thursday nights. I guess that's going to get taken down to a monthly. So,
0: which is unfortunate, but...
1: Yeah, it's a really fun time. So I guess it's going to get taken down to a monthly. But I did walk in on DTM during Back to Back, so that was cool. That was a nice surprise.
0: Make sure you leave that mixer power cord. That one's theirs. Steal it. Josh will love you for it.
1: Don't do it.
0: It's okay. You live right across the street, so if you steal it, Josh will be like, fuck you, bring that shit back over here, and you can have it here in 30 seconds.
1: And I got one other thing. Binaural Frequencies is going to be moving to 1315 Broadway.
0: Oh, yeah. You can come and hang out now, just like this show.
1: Uh-huh. And you will all see me behind the bar there, too.
0: Look at you. So you're glistening. You worked up a sweat over there.
1: It's going to be Monday. Yeah, he was bouncing around. It's going to be on Mondays, guys. So
2: what they call me? Bouncy Butt.
1: Bouncy Butt.
2: Joseph Bouncy Butt Dopke. That's going to be my pseudonym for when I make ghetto tech. It's Bouncy Butt Records.
0: That works.
1: 7 inches and bouncy butt.
2: See, I proposed that idea to people and they gave me like so much shit for it. They were like, that's never going to work. And I'm thinking like, no, people will buy bouncy butt. It's certified to bounce your butt.
0: Bouncy butt. Poop stain.
1: I quit.
0: I don't know what else is going on. This song's about to end.
1: A bunch of nothing.
0: Yeah, a bunch of nothing. Just go out and support local, I guess.
1: Go find your own stuff to do. No, I'm just kidding.
0: Hold up. Fuck all you guys. No, I'm just kidding. Yeah, I think we're going to wrap it up, though. This one in the background is by Minus artist Matt Black, who's played on the show before. Yeah, if you want to check out that episode, download.burstradio.net. Him and Asher Perkins came and threw down for a minute. He's on Canada, though, so it's kind of hard to get him over here, but we're going to try to get
1: Asher Perkins
0: him.
1: Is awesome, though.
0: No, I'm talking about Matt Black. Asher's not in Canada.
1: I know, but you mentioned that Asher. Yeah.
0: He's a good guy. Yeah, I think we're going to wrap it up. I want to say a big thank you to Sean Mint for filling in last minute for us, as well as Adam Bellinson, of course. Got to thank that man. Rebecca Goldberg for our lovely flyer downstairs. Check it out. It's pretty cool. She did a good job. Might have to have her update it. I don't know. Also, a big thank you to Urban Bean Co. If you haven't been here, come down, especially the Wine Week.
2: Shout out UBC.
0: UBC.
2: UBC's where it's at.
0: Yep. Also got to say a big thank you to our previous host, Grand Trunk Pub. Yeah, Franz. We're Grand Trunk Pub. Still Franz, right?
1: Right. I will never not call it Franz.
0: We used to hold it down there for a good 2 years or so.
1: For sure.
0: Which is almost, it's been about 2 years here too now. So, Also got to say a big thank you to our original host and creator, Burst LLC. If you're looking for any sound, go hit those guys up. Speaking of sound, thanks Audio Rescue Team for putting in the sound here so I don't have to break my back anymore. And our guy over in California that holds this all down for us.
1: Jeff of Doom.
0: Yep, Doom, Doom, Doom, Doom, Doom.
1: Thanks, Jeff.
0: Got to do that every time. I think that's it. Again, this one's by Matt Black. It's called Border City Bounce. Check it out. It's awesome.
1: I love the title.

Hey, what's up, everyone? Thank you for tuning in to Planet Funk on 313.fm. Had a little misfortune last week. Internet cut out. So we have half of the show with us tonight. Mike Petrarch is going to be playing the second slot. Unfortunately, the other guests couldn't make it down to, up to Detroit this week again. So we'll have him on at a later date. So I'm just going to fill in here with a few records in the first half of the show. Don't really have a whole lot to talk about. We'll do that once we get our first guest in. But one thing I did want to mention, right now playing in the background is Christoph World UC. This is a new one. It's out now. You can go buy it. Yeah, I think I'm just going to jump up there and play some records.

Back in 1984, motherfuckers weren't standing around holding up cameras and shit. What's all this shit? What the fuck y'all doing? Take everybody in here, did y'all have fun here? Fuck that, why don't you just have some fun and let them believe your motherfucking ass?

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Sure make the boys feel right. 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

0: Rick. Are y'all ready to get down?
1: Yeah,
0: boy, I cannot wait to blow my horn and hit a net.
1: Come on,
0: y'all, let's get on this
1: right.
0: Train. This train is ready to roll.
2: I'm coming, baby.
0: Hey, get down and blow.
1: Hey,
0: get down and blow.
1: Hey.
0: Wait a minute, hold it. All aboard the Soul Funky Train.
3: Hey, I

always the

goals that you're striving for, not in the way you reach them. On the other hand, because of the way this society is organized, because of the violence that exists on the surface everywhere, you have to expect that there are going to be such explosions. You have to expect things like that as reactions.

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Huge thank you to my guest, Mike Petchart. Check out his music, infolinesmusic.com. I know there's a band camp. You can probably get the vinyl releases on there. Or just come down to Detroit Threads. There's copies here. Also got to say, speaking of Threads, huge thank you to Detroit Threads for hosting us each and every Thursday. If you can't make it down here on a Thursday, come out some other day. Come buy some records. Also, huge thank you to our past host, Urban Bean Co. and Grand Funk Pub. And can't thank him enough. The guy responsible for hosting all of the archived episodes out in California, Mr. Jeff of Doom. That's going to do it for the night. Huge thank you again, everyone that tuned in. Of course, if you want to keep the party going, hear some more music, you can do so right here. If you're tuned into the video one, though, you'll have to tune out and tune into the audio-only portion. But right when this show ends, Bam's House Party is going to go live, and that runs until 11 p.m.-ish right here on 313.fm. Yeah, huge thank you, everyone, and good night, I guess.

0: You're a cold-blooded freak, ain't you? From five up to Dixie,
1: I'm a cold-blooded motherfucker. You faggot thing of a relationship with me.
0: You're
1: gay. I don't know. I don't love nothing. I don't love nothing.
0: Yes, you do, but that's all you talking
2: about. You don't even love yourself, because if you did, you wouldn't be walking around here looking like that. You don't give a fuck about your goddamn self.
1: I guess you got a motherfucker.

0: Hey, what's up, everyone? I want to thank you all for tuning in to Planet Funk on 313.fm. We're here for another showcase tonight, actually. A Wax Kings showcase, which I'm sure if you're in the Detroit area, or at least familiar with the Detroit area, I'm sure by now you've probably heard of Wax Kings.
1: Yo, definitely. Between Detroit, Ann Arbor, and Ipsy.
2: Oh, yeah.
0: So,
2: Washtenaw.
0: We got pretty much Mr. Wax Kings sitting across from us, Prophet X.
2: Yeah, what up, what up?
0: So, what exactly is Wax Kings?
2: So, basically, Wax Kings started it's a long story for the name, but basically it's just a bunch of DJs hanging out one day and started with my buddy Country Fresh, and then kind of went from there, and we'd get together and do practice sessions, and then we'd play out, and I had a cool name, so I'm like, hey, let's start doing shows and start playing around. We were in Ipsy, basically started in Ipsy, and then just went from there, and it just seemed like every couple months, we meet up a couple DJs and we talk to them and just started a collective from there. Everybody was pretty local to Ann Arbor and Ipsy at the time. It's a couple DJs are from Detroit and just kind of went from there. And it just grew every year. We get a couple more DJs and every year we do a couple more shows, and then just kind of went from there. Just started out with, obviously with Wax Kings, it was turntables and stuff like that. Controllers were starting to get really popular. I didn't like it at first, but, you know, when it comes down to it, it's the future. It's inevitable. You know, everybody's on CDJs too, so it's like, there's no hate. I mean, it's got to go somewhere. You know, it can't always be vinyl all the time.
0: Right. Now, you guys have a couple, I don't know if want to call them residencies, because they're like on-air residencies.
2: Right.
0: You guys have your own broadcast, and then you guys are also on WHFR, I know. Oh, yeah. Talk about those nights?
2: Yeah. So my, which actually was from the idea from when we first started Wax Kings, it was just a spot where DJs can come and get together and hang out. I mean, it wasn't really a collective for the most part. It was just a bunch of us, just a bunch of DJs just hanging out. Some people stuck around, some people didn't. And with sessions, I wanted to get into showcasing more of the up-and-coming DJs.
0: That's right, because the Facebook thing you guys do is called Wax King Sessions, correct?
2: Yep, Wax King Sessions. So basically with that, and then what's cool with it is that it's open forum. So if anybody wanted to play, I mean, anybody can play whatever they wanted. I mean, if they wanted to do a top 40 hour set, I mean, that's on them. But we let them do it, and it gives some of the up-and-coming DJs, a place to get down where there's no judgment either, you know what I mean? So, and then on to, like, WHFR, it's kind of giving my DJs a little bit more, another spot that they can play for the most part on the radio. So something different. It gives everybody something in our crew different to do. I mean, there's a little bit limitations, obviously, because of language and all that stuff. So sometimes they're... whatever, it is what it is, but it's cool. It's like the BAM's giving me the opportunity to do that, and along with so many other DJs that are on the same station, I mean, I'm happy to be a part of that for sure.
0: Yeah, no, he's been running for what, 11-12 years, something like that.
2: A while doing it for a long time. So like I said, it just, those are right now my two things I'm doing. I have been doing shows on and off. I got a show actually this Saturday at Ziggy's in Ipsy, and that's, I'm actually bringing out some DJs from Ohio. I've been doing a lot of stuff with them. I think you guys done stuff with Toledo.
0: Which Ohio DJs?
2: I got Knuckles.
0: Okay.
1: Ohio's Knuckles.
2: Yeah, Knuckles and Omar.
0: Played with both of them a few weeks ago.
2: Yeah, so.
1: Foam Cello.
0: Yep. Yeah. So,
1: not Foam
0: Electric Cello. Foamster.
1: Foamist, right. Yeah.
2: But yeah, so I've been loving working with Toledo a lot. So it's like, I don't mind. We, with Toledo, because of Toledo, we did a show. Me and 45 did a show out in Fort Wayne, too, with Funk U Inc. So, I mean, I'm trying to spread the horizons. We need to play out more. We need to play more out-of-state gigs. So I'm trying to trying to spread out a little bit. I need to take a break from shows for a little while, but I got, like I said, I got the show coming up Saturday, and then I have one more in July. So I'm bringing out good people then.
0: I was going to say, you guys did a movement after party, too, down in the basement of the building next door to us, Dime.
2: Yeah.
0: I mean, how was that? Because I've been down there once, right. But it was, like, for setting up for an event. I've never actually been down there during an event yet.
2: Well, I brought in one of our DJs does, like, visuals, Digital Death, and he went and did a visuals. The sound down there was pretty good. Like, when talking to the guy initially, he was like, Can you bring extra subs and all that down? And I went down there and I'm like, for the space and the sound that they got down there, it was perfect.
0: Oh yeah.
2: So I mean, it wasn't, I'll be 100% honest, it wasn't the outcome that I wanted for the night, but it was still a good outcome.
1: No, I mean, you know? I but liked it was moving.
2: Yeah, it was,
1: you know,
2: fun.
1: It was nice.
2: Everybody that came out, like, they had a blast. It just, you know, it's movement weekend. It's kind of a toss of a coin. You never know.
0: Yeah.
2: When it comes to doing after hours, you know, I did a lot of pushing on it, but you know, whatever. Just next year, do another one. You know, and it's a dope spot. I want to do something there again. Don't know when, but probably in a couple months. But I
0: stay tuned.
2: Yeah. I definitely want to do another, do something down there for sure again. I definitely dug that spot.
0: So as far as internet presence, where can people find both yourself and Wax Kings?
2: For the most part, Facebook. Okay. I got my Prophet X page on Facebook.
0: You want to spell that for people tuning into the MP3 version later?
2: Yeah. Prophet X is PROPHET, and then X is ECKS, spelled out. You can find my page on Facebook and Wax Kings, same thing. We don't have a website yet, but that's always in the future stuff that we're going to be doing. So I'm trying to do a little bit more social media stuff, trying to do more YouTube stuff.
0: Well, we were just having that discussion earlier. Half the world doesn't know that the internet exists outside of Facebook and Instagram and Snapchat. And
2: right, it's kind of hard, but I don't know. It's just about pushing and hopefully, you know, having to step off Facebook and going to our websites or YouTube or checking the stuff out. I mean, that's what they're playing.
0: You guys have a YouTube?
2: Yeah. Okay. It's new. It's super new. I mean, I got like 11 followers right now.
0: Okay.
2: But again,
0: but there is content on there.
2: Yeah, there's content on it. Okay. Yeah. Or just, and then, if you go on YouTube and just put in Wax Kings, a couple of my sessions shows, first ones that I did a few years back will come up. And then I recently did one from, I do a monthly, during a seasonal monthly over at the brewery in MC2. And so it's like a laid back Sunday afternoon. I got some content up there for that this weekend. So I'm trying, like I said, I'm trying to build the horizon with more social media stuff.
0: Awesome. Well, you want to jump up there and play some tunes?
2: Yep, sure.
0: Sweet.
2: Well,
0: he's setting up. I wanted to mention, playing in the background right now is the Kiara kick drum remix off of the soon-to-be-released A-Grade on Finn Audio. Should be out soonish, so just, I don't know. Go find it when it comes out. More than likely, because it's on Finn Audio, it should have a physical release on vinyl as well as digital. So,
1: a big shout out to Yanni Ho,
0: right?
1: Creator of the Ho Bag.
0: The Ho Bag. Woodward, do you have anything coming up?
1: As a matter of fact, yes. Next Tuesday, yours truly is going to be serving up some Murkage along with tacos over at the Magic Stick. For turntables, tacos, and techno.
0: Oh, Mr. Jackson's night.
1: Yes.
0: Nice.
1: And it's going to be interesting. So I want to see if I can follow in Desi's footsteps and see if I can
0: get the place shut down.
1: Right. And see, now if that happens, then I know that, you know, Desi and I are actually doing something good with the UK Garage, since nobody else, you know, isn't really up on it. Like the folks in the apartment building that had him shut down. was it last month? Earlier this month?
0: Yeah.
1: Yeah, I mean, let's see if lightning can strike twice in the same place. So, I'm getting all the weapons of ass destruction together.
0: Nice.
1: So, be ready. Be forewarned.
0: Are you about ready over there, sir? Yeah? All right. Well, let's do this then. You are tuned into Planet Funk on 313.fm. This is Prophet X.

0: So that was Prophet X.
1: Then. So since we're still in the Wax King showcase and all, want to bring our next guest up to the mic. He is known as Zeus. What's going on, sir?
2: Hey, what's going on? Happy to be here. Thanks for having me.
1: All right. So tell me, well, tell the people, what kind of got you started in the game, and when did you hook up with Danny and Wax Kings?
2: What got me started? I was doing a house party with a buddy of mine. He was DJing a lot, and then I helped him set up a lot of the equipment. I love plugging in audio equipment. That's like one of the favorite things to do.
1: Right.
2: And then we plugged everything in. He walked away and was like, "All right, dude, you got it." And suddenly I was DJing my first house party.
1: Cool.
2: And then Wax Kings, I met Danny through On Demand.
1: Now, what was On Demand?
2: On Demand is one of the DJs in Wax Kings.
1: Oh, okay. Yeah. Okay.
2: Yeah, he's from Ypsilanti. They're with, not Northern Threat. Northern Threat Entertainment. Yeah, they're with Northern Threat Entertainment. They collab a lot with the Wax Kings. But that's how I met Danny, and then Danny put me on some shows, and he liked what I had, and I loved everything about the Wax Kings, and okay. it's just been it ever since.
1: Right, sounds good. So now you've been in the game, say, roughly how many years now?
2: Seven years, since 2012.
1: Lucky number seven. That sounds good.
2: Yes, sir.
1: So let me ask you this. You have anything upcoming, Wax Kings-wise or otherwise? Any shows?
2: Well, we're doing... myself as well as Dash Riot, he's also a Wax King. We're doing a Flint Drop Fest coming up here.
1: Oh yeah, August 10th, I believe.
2: Yes, sir.
1: Yep. Well, I know I'll be there. Scudder, he's not sure. He may be there or he may not. Because I know the emphasis for this year's Drop Fest is supposed to be on tag teaming, but. For that, we'll actually see what happens, though. Or at least by the time I get around the place. So, you know, we're going to see what's going to happen.
2: Are you tag teaming with anyone?
1: Well, it's supposed to be with Scudder.
2: Okay.
1: But Scudder may not be there.
2: Ah.
1: See, so he doesn't know as of yet, and he probably won't know until the week of. And even if he doesn't, I still got not enough crap to, you know, drop on the hometown anyway. So, you know, it's always a pleasure for me to go back home and play. I mean, even if it is like once a year. You know.
2: Nice little annual.
1: True. So now, you haven't had any mixes on any platforms.
2: I have mixes on SoundCloud. You can go on SoundCloud.com Zeus_. And you can find plenty of mixes from me there. I'm getting ready to put out a mix here next week also. So be on the lookout for that.
1: Cool. Now, what would you say your style of music is? I mean, I know Danny does like almost a little bit of everything. But
2: I like to touch a little bit of everything in the bass realm. So I dubstep is home for me, but I always like some drum and bass. I still like some older, like, electro. I know that's housey, but, you know.
1: Oh, well, you know, electro's, well, I can't say it's making a comeback, though I personally feel that it's never really left.
2: Mm-hmm.
1: It's kind of like taking a break, but then again, you know, I'm from the 80s school of electro, more or less, you know, where it would have been, you know, like the Planet Rocks, the Kraftwerks, the Yellow Magic Orchestras. And kind of like everything in between that, you know. But then, you know, you come up to the modern day, you know, you have your Drexia, your Aux 88s, the occasional Laurent Garnier track. Of course, I'm talking about Crispy Bacon, the Aux 88 remix.
2: I don't know
1: if you're familiar with that.
2: I'm not.
1: Oh, you're not. Oh, you got to get up on that one. That's like the shit right there. Brent, you got anything you want to add into this?
3: I wasn't paying attention, so I don't want to repeat any questions. I was busy setting stuff up.
1: Well, no, because you sat your ass back down, so I thought, you know, you might have had something else to add to this.
3: Not really. I'll be honest, I don't.
1: Damn, dude. Thank you, man.
2: Short and sweet.
1: Yeah, I fucking appreciate you. I'm sorry. I shouldn't say that. That's your son, right?
2: That is, yeah.
1: I apologize. You know, sometimes, I mean, even though we have, like, the X rating on iTunes and everything, you know, some days I just forget, like, okay, well, there's children up in here, and I kind of, like, have tunnel vision sometimes. So I apologize for that.
2: Much appreciated.
1: You know.
2: He's probably not listening anyway. He's running around with a banana just playing around.
1: So now, is he into the music like you?
2: Not yet. Not yet. He likes dancing. He's like, let's go dance, Dad, and we'll go play some music.
1: How old is he?
2: 5.
1: Oh, yeah, I've been there. I know. You know, when my daughter was 5, now, well, before she was 5, let me put it that way, when I lived in Flint, she used to, when she was little, she used to, like, sit on my records because I used to have them on the floor, you know. So I'm like, Austin, no, you can't sit on the records. I pull her away, go back, sit on the records again. So the last time she sits on them, I'm like, okay, I'm just going to let her wait for a minute. Turned around, popped her on her ass. Oh, but see, the lucky thing is, after I moved her, I had a metal rack, you know, like the shelving and everything.
2: Mm-hmm.
1: And all the records I had came crashing down.
2: Ooh.
1: So just imagine had she been sitting on the records
2: when that happened. Oh, yeah.
1: Yeah, that wouldn't have been pretty. And I'm sure that, you know, DHS probably would have been on my ass and shit. Like, why'd you let that happen? You know, but, you know, she's older now, married, doing her own thing, wedding planner and shit.
2: Oh, so, wow.
1: Yeah. Anyone that's actually getting married and... you know, looking for a little help, you know, hey, get in contact with me. You know, I'll set you up with her. So, now do you have anything to say? Oh, good Lord. Well, I tell you what. Since Brent's just going to be all quiet on me and everything, why don't we let you just go on ahead and get to the music?
2: Sounds great.
1: Mr. Brent.
3: Yes.
1: So let me ask you, since I think you're back amongst the land of the living here, you have anything coming up?
3: Nope.
1: What? That's a surprise.
3: I don't know. I never do.
1: Well, no, wait. Wait, Anthony. Wait. Come on. No. Come on. You gonna get up here. Get on the mic. Come on, Anthony. Come on. Don't play shy now. Don't do it. Come on, sit down, put on the headphones.
4: Talk about Plum Market?
3: I guess. I mean, that's not like a regular gig. I don't know.
1: Let's see, but we don't know.
3: If people want to listen to me play a bunch of music, you can come to Plum Market on, what is it? The new Plum Market in Detroit. July 5th and 6th, or is it the 4th?
1: Well,
3: I think
1: no,
3: it's the 5th
1: no,
3: and 6th.
1: No, they open up on the 3rd, so...
3: Yeah, it's
1: the 5th or 6th is that Friday or Saturday.
3: It's the 6th and the 7th then. It's a Bubbles and Brunch event. I don't know too much about it yet, though, but I'll be playing music there. So if you want to come to Plum Market and listen to music, you can.
1: And in case anyone doesn't know, you don't have to travel like all the way out to West Bloomfield because they're opening up downtown at the Allied Detroit building at... at Larned and Woodward, right across the street from the City County building. So I'm sure I'm going to at least check that place out before I come here next Wednesday. Since I'm a foodie, more or less, so I'm going to kind of see what they got for the people. So I'll probably give my review later on next week's show.
3: Next week's show? next week's show, it won't have happened yet.
1: Well, I'm saying next Wednesday. Well, I mean, I said...
3: Yeah, next Wednesday's the 3rd.
1: Right, and that's when they open up.
3: Oh, okay.
1: You follow what I'm saying now, right?
3: You going to go there for food first?
1: Yeah, of course, I'm going for food first.
3: Okay.
1: You ready over there?
3: Yeah, all right, let's do this thing. You are tuned into Planet Funk on 313.fm. This is Zeus.